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2: Hello, everybody. 我是江梦彤 Myrtle。
8: 大家好，我是吴达利 Maria。
4: 我是方志晴 Christina。
2: 前几天呢，街上有两个人在吵架，我弟弟就要跑去看。我说：“你别自找麻烦了。Why don't you let sleeping dogs lie?”这就是我们今天的重点咯。 OK, 我们现在开始。 I've heard that Philip Tan has decided not to publish his book about corruption in the police force.
8: Yes, he felt that if it was published, a lot of innocent people would have been embarrassed. So he decided to let sleeping dogs lie and do nothing.
2: 我们再来一次有中文翻译的 dialogue。
8: I've heard that Philip Tan has decided not to publish his book about corruption in the police force.
4: 我听说 Philip Tan 已经决定不出版。

0: 他那本论及警方贪污的书了。
1: Yes.
0: 是啊。
1: He felt that if it was published, a lot of innocent people would have been embarrassed.
0: 他觉得如果出书会让很多无辜的人难堪呢。
1: So he decided to let sleeping dogs lie and do nothing.
0: 所以他决定别自找麻烦，不出版了。
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1: 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I was embarrassed by his embarrassing question. 这下我就觉得不晓得该说什么了，因为很难堪。I was embarrassed for words. I was embarrassed for words.
2: Okay, 回到 dialogue. A lot of innocent people...would have been embarrassed， 很多无辜的人会觉得难堪。 So he decided to let sleeping dogs lie and do nothing，

0: cream. Take a pick and learn to rate that. Yeah, jingle like a zesty, take that. No, I don't care your love or hate that. No, you can't control this.
1: Hello， 大家好，我是蔡多多，让大家欢乐多更多的蔡多多。世界之大，人走着，如果边听着景广，在一样的路上就不孤单。哎呀呀，早上6点钟啦，记得确认东西都有带齐再出门。走吧，让我们和景广一起迎接美好的一天。